Everybody's so obsessed with the CEO. She probably got the most troubles that she'll never disclose. Dealing with the dark by taking the white to the nose. Poker face in action, continuing.

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Mr. Armageddon City, this shit might damage your soul. They won't take the weight off you when you can't manage the load. Like they're just waiting to hear a

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Promises you made reflect the promises they gave you, and all these harsh experiences don't reflect your age. No family to save you, no friends to aid you. 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

0: Nos parece que What Was That es su Green Light de 2026. Lorde y Florence and the Machine comparten escenario y día en el Mad Cool 2026. La neozelandesa actúa a las 8:30 de la tarde-noche, la británica 4 horas después. Y ese mismo día, mañana, jueves 9 de julio, en el Monte Coveta, en concierto FKA Twigs.
1: Let me tell you something, yeah. Yeah, that can wine.
2: I'm all these people, you know it's movie star Johnny, UK dancer, general. And right now, me are going to introduce a song. We are going to take over the world, please. We are going to run the dance floor. FKA Twigs, Shy Girl, play this song. See this song, yeah.
1: Let me tell you something, yeah. 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And I'm just meaning like, she just lets herself be free and so expressive and just don't give a fuck. Oh, there's nothing more sexier than that.

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